0: 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Get on 126. The clear lash over route 2, Longford for nature. Copy, do you require a complaint generator for that? Appreciate the address in Augsburg.
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intercom to any unit in the vicinity of 595 East Main Street, Maplefields, near the Bookies Fire. 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

0: 7, message to you. We have a 10-second 10-mile complaint. It's going to be at the LIP.
1: Decom to all units. Be advised, earlier caller was about the man without a shirt yelling and screaming and running in the road. This man is now wearing a blue hoodie and is by Flanders School.

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0: 379-893-549. 379-893-4, correction, 379-893-549.
2: That is 021, this is a route, paramedic.
3: 216, you're out of service, 2030.
2: Yeah, with Connecticut Boy Victor 44076. Connecticut Boy Victor 44076, Highway 37 Morris Town. Nearest cross is going to be Arthur's Road.
1: Copy, 26.

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1: Looking like a second unit on scene for that traffic stop.
0: Copy, I'm out with him. Central, 313 has one female in custody.
1: Captain, one female in custody, 2055.

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1: 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Old Road, Road, Thomas Morristown, Europe.
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0: 13. Or 311.
1: Go ahead.
0: 313, confirm the location of downtown arterial.
1: That's affirmative in New York, yeah.
0: Copy, 313, Reagan's is in room for your tow. Copy, 219, 2041. And Sheriff, 614. Would you like a transport log created for OPD for that female? Copy, 24-2.

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1: Mary Charles Adams, 388 Mary Charles Adams, 388 more. 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

0: 4. 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Unknown what she's doing, but she's right outside the caller's address. Update was the person left and was walking.
1: Waiting code 2050.

0: Is on the CV10 or CV17 status?
1: Yeah, with Ontario, George Victor, Norfolk, 024. Ontario, George Victor, Norfolk, 024, stay Highway 37, Morristown. Nearest cross is going to be the Old Hill Road. Two. 127, can't drive. Go ahead. 475 Boyd, headed north Lincoln. Florida 75 Boyd, headed north Lincoln. That was 37 more, 7 year old Point Road.
2: This is 2.
3: 1 1 10,
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3: 26 3.
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0: Just advising you, Justice has been down for approximately 45 minutes at this time. Not going to be able to get any data for your Ontario plate.

0: 2054. And Sheriff 311.
1: 311.
0: 311, just advising when there's available patrol, have a harassment complaint between Tammy Johnson and her ex William, who was around the corner from her house previously at the time of call. He's known to carry a pistol. To be a continuation of a prior domestic earlier this week.
1: Copy.
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0: Hunger Fire respond to the vicinity of Phillips Diner, 415 4th Street, Pierce Cross, this is Carolina Franklin, caller reporting a pole arcing. Repeating for Hunger Fire respond to the vicinity of Phillips Diner, caller reporting a pole arcing, time alarm, 2101.
1: Standby, pause, stand fire.

0: Potsdam Fire has a fire alarm activation, 2 Elm Street, apartment 6. 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
1: 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I have a VMT complaint.
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Looking to rescue first responders, response 16, Francis Street, lot 1, 66 male, abdominal pain. 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
2: 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David Edward William Young, 442.
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0: 2B12. Can you patrol 15 School Street in DeKalb? I have a suspicious person complaint from a male on a black hoodie running between a neighbor and the complainant's yard. Ran up School Street and then disappeared. Unknown type situation. Complainant's going to be a James Esselman.
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123, 3 6 3 6 3 6 3 6 3 6 3 6 3 6 3 6 3 6 3 6 3 6 3 6 3 6 3 6 3 6 3 6 3 6 3 6 3 6 3 6 3 6 3 6 3 6 3 6 3 6 3 6 3 6 3 6 3 6 3 6 3 6 3 6 3 6 3 6 3 6 3 6 3 6 3 6 3 6 3 6 3 6 3 6 3 6 3 6 3 6 3 6 3 6 3 6 3 6 3 6 3 6 3 6 3 6 3 6 3 6 3 6 3 6 3 6 3 6 3 6 3 6 3 6 3 6 3 6 3 6 3 6 3 6 3 6 3 6 3 6 3 6 3 6 3 6 3 6 3 6 3 6 3 6 3 6 3 6 3 6 3 6 3 6 3 6 3 6 3 6 3 6 3 6 3 6 3 6 3 6 3 6 3 6 3 6 3 6

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0: Bill status. You're back in at 2176. Can you stop by Sergey's using the back door to have something there for the retreat?
1: Copy that. 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However, the interior door is still secure.
2: Okay, 1121, State Highway 11B, car versus deer. 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
2: K92, go ahead with traffic stop. New York, Lincoln Frank Ferry, 1963, Lincoln Frank Ferry, 1963, State Highway 37, Morton Town, close to South Warden.
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0: 125, Cancer traffic.
1: Get on 25, go traffic.
0: I'll be at New York, Lincoln Zero Robert 6768. Lincoln Zero Robert 6768. Going to be State Highway 37, Osagachi, nearest cross is going to be Riverwood Acres.
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1: Copy. Both units are back in service, 2153. And both units patrol 62 again, 62 Barker Road, Potsdam. I need a juvenile call 911 and report. He's at his friend's parents' house. Then give me a Jeremiah Smith. He's reporting Patrick Whitehill, and the father's ex-wife showed up and charged Mr. Smith. Patrick's no longer going to be on the property. It's going to be a harassment complaint this time.

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2B12. Calling 62 Baker Road for a report of harassment. Anyone? 957.

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1: Gantt, 7-3. All traffic, 2-7. South Arizona, Route 992, Sandman, Route 992, Warden Road, Dunmore, South.

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1: One.
0: This is copy 127's request. I have the head location on Warden Road.
1: That's on my wrong route.
0: 2205.

Jam 3 to Drake. 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

0: 5 yards. 345, keep control to the stewards and wind. Yeah. 6-9, possibly east.
1: Senior rescue respond 182 Highland Road, 200 wing, 65 male has fallen with injuries. Repeat from senior rescue, respond 182 Highland Road, 200 wing, 65 male has fallen, injuries, have a loud 22-07.

Thunder One. Dispatch on. Do you have an ETA on grid? Negative.

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2: 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Can first responders provide a driver?
3: Generous, you're acknowledging 2209. 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

0: OPD, respond 306 J Street. Call reports, two girls are at the residence, trying to get her to come outside to fight.
1: I had a caller calling a suspicion person on County Route 24, heading in the direction east, just outside of Malone. This guy, gentleman, is walking down the middle of the road. I believe he's wearing a black hoodie. Caller claims he almost struck him.
0: Two

0: 就是是的。
1: Okay.
0: I want to call the people using any door hanger. The door is able to be somewhat facing it.
1: This is

0: 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I'll be out.
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2: 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Positive 862, CPH 2322, 6815.
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1: Subject was just having vehicle issues. Was able to move it to the side of the road, okay.
0: 7-6-8.
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Can you start patrolling the 17's location? It's going to be on Silver Lake Road near the intersection with Dry Bridge Road.

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1: To be 25, they're patrolling 5648 State Highway 37 for a report of an individual possibly hearing someone in the garage.
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0: 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Can you show me en route to that property check? 5648 State Highway 37. You can advise 25 to stand down at the time. Ship 1344.
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0: 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I'll be back in service.
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Northeast is Exxon to become. 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

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Yeah, New York, Mary David Sam 2119, Mary David Sam 2119, New York, Avalon Springs.

0: opening.
1: Vicinity of Main Street on the Twin Bridges side. Some reports they are looking at the river and someone is shining lights in a 1-2-3 pattern. Unsure what is going on.
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Pacino Rescue, respond 182 Highland Road, Highland Nursing Home 100 Wing, 66-year-old female, sick call, repeating 4, Pacino Rescue. Respond 182 Highland Road, Highland Nursing Home 100 Wing, 66-year-old female, sick call, time of page 0025, 6815.

first responders. 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

Governor, do you respond 112 Scotch Settlement Road, Governor Correctional Facility? 26-year-old male, choking, repeating for Governor Rescue. Respond 112 Scotch Settlement Road, Governor Correctional Facility. 26-year-old male, choking, time of page 0030, 6815.

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1: What?
0: Of 1031 South Water Street. Total reports a black sedan going down the street the wrong way at a high rate of speed while blaring their horn. Thank you.

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Get out of New York, Mary Charles Adams 3610, Mary Charles Adams 3610. 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
0: Can you put OPD-45 in this car and show me in the area? Central. Just kind of going up a laneway between Mechanic and Congress, heading eastbound. I'm going to be out with the car, Mary David Sam 2074, Congress and David.
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0: Speak, I'm coming out with near Gretsch, King Victor King 4678. Repeat, King Victor King 4678. Going to be on Commerce Street, City of Albuquerque. 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
1: Go ahead, 641.
0: Charleston 140, clear from Hudson Station to Riverside. I'll be inbound to 310 Pleasant Street.
1: Break. Get Sheriff 129. Status.
0: Nothing in the area as of yet.
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0: Central, can you show Governor A175 out of service in a facility transport Governor Hospital to CPH? And then CPH back to Governor Hospital.
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0: 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Blackman, CPH.
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Have a car reporting dryer smoking, possibly on fire. Did see flames underneath the dryer, repeating, can fire, can rescue, car 4, respond, 22 Buck Street, Apartment 1. Have a dryer smoking, possibly on fire, did see flames. 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

0: 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Being route 25, 444, County Route 10, Evelton for a follow-up 946.
1: That's 42, I'll be in route to 22 Buck.
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0: Traffic is in person, left and wrong. Revised, we had a line that we seen there last night. He's sitting out there in the door, so they had to cut it off after the last person to do this with our phones and to where this occurred.
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0: 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We have the
3: old team, that's very simple. We'll notify the complainant, team does not work.
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0: 1万件モニター処理。
1: 1 received A12.
0: Two six,
1: one male in custody. 813.
2: One B 41, keep patrol. 1 Stewart Ave, Chateauguay. Again, that's 1 Stewart Ave.
3: Back to the book hand, back to service.
0: Again, by answers. 813.
2: That's possibly trapped from a cur cat. I don't know if this is a feral cat situation or her actual licensed pet.

0: Made contact with the person reporting and advised them they will contact the owners and advise them of the incident that occurred. He did make reference to the owners changing a lot recently that may have been the issue and not providing the positive fire topic.
1: Standby, Augsburg, rescue. Augsburg first responders.

Hawkins Bridge Rescue, Hawkins Bridge First Responders, respond 418 Main Street, BZ downstairs, Crosby, St. Lawrence Ave, and Albany Ave, 60 female, unable to get up, repeating. Hawkins Bridge Rescue, Hawkins Bridge First Responders, respond 418 Main Street, be downstairs, Crosby, St. Lawrence Ave, and Albany Ave, 60 female, unable to get up, Tama Page, A15, 6833.

0: 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Canceling on 186.
1: So being clear, UTP issued for 1172A, stop sign violation. Returnable for the 21st.
0: How's he
2: following?
0: 121
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0: 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To Governor Hospital.
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0: 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A202 out for a drill.
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Ken, I ask you to respond, Maplewood, 205 State Street Road, Ash Cottage, West Neighborhood, 75 female, sick, altered mental status, repeating, Ken, I ask you to respond, 205 State Street Road, Ash West, 75 female, sick, altered mental status, time of page, 926-6833.

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New York, Mary, Edward, Robert, Ida, Mary, Adam, Nora. 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We'll be out on Maple Street.

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0: Hawkins, we're dressed to you, Hawkins, with first responders. Respond 306 Oak Street, Craftsman Mansion Ave and Albany Ave. 92 male, sick, unable to ambulate, repeating. Hawkins, we're dressed to you, Hawkins, with first responders. Respond 306 Oak Street, Craftsman Mansion Ave and Albany Ave. 92 male, sick, unable to ambulate. Time of page 948-6823.
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0: 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ER, they had a patient damage on property in the bathroom. 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
1: 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Messina 216. 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
1: Standby, Governor, rescue. 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
3: 37 County Route 14, Covington. Again, Salmon River School, 637 County Route 14, Covington. You're going to be speaking with Rebecca Pentala at that location, acting superintendent. She received a threat yesterday from a Anthony Holmes that she did report to us. Evidently, the trooper took the statement, said if the man comes on the property to call, the man, Anthony Holmes, is on the property. The SRO is currently talking with him. She is requesting a trooper's presence. MB13, 1009.

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0: Fulton, rescue, give up first responders, Potsdam, ALS, respond 29 Hadley Road, Crosby, Church Road and Anderson Road, Briggs residence, 75 male, difficulty breathing, unable to ambulate, repeating, Fulton rescue, give up first responders, Potsdam, ALS, respond 29 Hadley Road, Crosby, Church Road and Anderson Road, Briggs residence, 75 male, difficulty breathing, unable to ambulate. 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
1: 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Hudson Rescue, LS request, please respond, 29 Hadley Road, for a 75-year-old male, difficulty breathing, unable to ambulate, again repeating, Hudson Rescue, LS request, please respond, 29 Hadley Road, for a 75-year-old male, difficulty breathing, unable to ambulate, time and page 1012.

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1: 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I'm going to proceed normal speed.
0: I missed the transmission. What do they got?
2: Says it's secure. 5-2 is just going to continue at normal speed.
0: Got it.
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Augsburg, rescue Augsburg first responders. 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

On the first rescue, Hubleton first responders respond, 73 River Lane, Krusty Taylor Road. 73 male seizure activity repeating. Augsburg Rescue, Hilton first responders respond. 73 River Lane, Crosby Taylor Road. 73 male seizure activity. Tower page 1025, 6833.

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Tom, 1B45. The subject, Anthony Holmes, has left the school. He has followed a bus to Brock Farms, Brockway Farms Road, Brockway Farms, County Route 43. He is currently on scene. He is not supposed to be within any of the students.

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down 1B45, that individual, Anthony, is wearing a brown leather jacket, has glasses on, a baseball hat. He's tall, has dark hair, and he's also driving a white Chevy Silverado. And 36.

0: 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I'm going to be out Jersey Ave, bicyclist, traffic stop.
1: What block on Jersey?

Final direct rescue, second ambulance call, Augsburg first responders respond, 548 Park Street, 317 Stevens residence, 70 female, possible broken tailbone from an earlier fall, repeating. Augsburg rescue, Augsburg first responders respond, 317 Belmont Court, 548 Park Street, Stevens residence, 70 female, possible broken tailbone from earlier fall, time of page. 1044-6823. Standby, Norfolk Rescue. 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

0: Norfolk Rescue, Fox MLS, respond 19 North Main Street, Crosby County Route 38, stay away 56. Have a caller not feeling well, left arm numbness, possible stroke, 81 male, repeating. Ogden, correction, Norfolk Rescue, Potsdam ALS, response 19 North Main Street, Norfolk, Crosby, 10-38, Adams Road. Have a 81 male, reports not feeling well, left arm numbness, possible stroke, time of page, 10-45-6833.
1: Norfolk Base acknowledging the call and waiting driver.
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4: One 73 out at hospital.
0: 173 out at hospital, 1046.

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0: 241 in rail.
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0: 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Crosby State Street and Prospect Street. Klein residence. 76 female not feeling well. This is a lifeline call repeating. Ken, ask you to respond. 37 Riverside Drive, apartment 4, Roger. Crosby State Street, Prospect Street. 76 female not feeling well. This is a lifeline call. 11 Crosby State Street.
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Main Patrol 25, Porter Road in Malone, Apartment 2. Again, 25, Porter Road, Malone, Apartment 2. Looking to check welfare on a Michael Pickering, subject born in 64. States he has cancer, has not heard.

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Bill, Polestar is tied off. You available to patrol the Malone McDonald's right next to the barracks for a two-car property damage? Copy. Be looking for a blue F-150 in another car.

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0: 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Time of page, 1152-6854.
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3: Central, 16 and 2 and 6 is out. 216 en route. 11-54. Hi, Sam. He's very upset. Apparently, that traffic trailer did a rolling stop and almost ran into someone. The complaint is in a silver box.

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0: When he was asked that question,
1: rescue Richville first responders.

Coming to rescue, it's the first responders. Respond 643, County Route 18. O'Neill resident, 74 male, altered mental status, history of TIA. Repeating, Governor Rescue, Richville First Responders, respond 643 County Route 18. O'Neill resident, 74 male, possible stroke, also mental status, history of TIA.

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117, on scene.

Sir, copy. That's the service. Correction, fraud. Patrol to 157 Country Club Road in Fowler, speak with Beth Hogue regarding the fact that she hired and paid a contractor to hang drywall and has not heard from him since. Seven Pullman.

can arrest you all cars on 182 Highland Road, 100 Wing Highland Nursing Home, 70 male, difficulty breathing, low to repeating. Can arrest you all cars on 182 Highland Road, 100 Wing Highland Nursing Home, 70 male, difficulty breathing, low to 7 page, 1230, 6833.

5216 5216 5216 5216 5216 5216 5216 5216 5216 5216 5216 5216 5216 5216 5216 5216 5216 5216 5216 5216 5216 5216 5216 5216 5216 5216 5216 5216 5216 5216 5216 5216 5216 5216 5216 5216 5216 5216 5216 5216 5216 5216 5216 5216 5216 5216 5216 5216 5216 5216 5216 5216 5216 5216 5216 5216 5216 5216 5216 5216 5216 5216 5216 5216 5216 5216 5216 5216 5216 5216 5216 5216 5216 5216 5216 5216 5216 5216 5216 5216 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5216 5216 5216 5216 5216 5216

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CBS Patrol, CSI, Central has another call from the operator of a white dot Charger. He reports the vehicle is stuck in the parking lot at Lowe's. He is out front of Route 56 with a toilet on.

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3: Was over by the road sign. It's going to be an orange and tan 1982 Chevy truck. It's supposed to be launching for you.
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0: 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Okay, clear down.
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0: 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Go ahead.
1: Do you need anything for him, for information, or just need part of that photo?
0: I have her information. If you could grab photos and the license plate for vehicle 1, that would be great. Thank you.
1: Copy. Do you have the information ready for the plan?

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1: Received, 1315.

0: Yes, sir, 13-16. Would you be able to patrol Florence Ave, the intersection of Florence Ave and New Life? Caller reports that there is a sign that's broken off and is concerned about children and their bicycles that could get impaled by it if they were in the area.
1: Copy. I'll be in route.

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1: Not
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1: 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Do we know if
2: DPW
1: is still working?
2: Just got some hours.
1: I do not know.
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0: Transporting one female at CHMC. Sorry, mileage already.
2: Go ahead.
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Westbound fire respond vicinity to 09 English Settlement Road, Crosby Center Road, Stowe Road. Have a report of a cat on a telephone pole. Repeating, Morristown fire respond 209 English Settlement Road, Crosby Center Road, and Stowe Road. Have a report of a cat stuck on a telephone pole. Telephone page 1327, 6836.

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0: Can ask you to respond to East Main Street. 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

0: 37. 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
2: Alright, drive down rescue. Response 6, George Street, crosses Highway 11C and West Street. 70-hook female, swollen legs, difficulty breathing, repeating 4, Tri-Town Rescue. Response 6, George Street, 75 female, difficulty breathing, swollen legs, time alarm 1453.

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0: 3352. 322. 52, were you advised that there's a female in the lobby waiting for you?
1: Negative.
0: Copy. Change subject. Here to speak with you.
1: Copy. She can wait till someone's free.
0: 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She was specifically looking for.

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Stand by, Stewart Valley. Stewart Valley, mutually for Tri-Town, respond 6 George Street, cross the stairway 11C and West Street. 75 female, difficulty breathing, swollen legs. Repeat for Stewart Valley. Respond 6 George Street, 75 female, difficulty breathing, swollen legs, time alarm 1507.

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0: That's affirmative.

Do you start patrolling 17 School Street, be the Peru School, the Intermediate Elementary School? If this 1B10 was a situation, which child made allegations about father picking them up intoxicated, we're now receiving secondary call regarding that the alleged suspect is now making threats to harm individuals based off this complaint.

0: 48. That's K132, we're back in.
1: 1513. The suspect in a vehicle at that location, possibly suffering from a stroke. Vehicle is not believed to be in park, is running. Subject is confused, refusing to leave the vehicle or shut it down.

0: Scan Paris 291 status.
1: I'm sure.
0: Thank you.

0: 167 again.
1: Copy, that's the one that's not working, correct?
0: Hold on, I'll do that with Canon 1.
2: I think we're

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Canton Rescue responds. 205 State Street Road, Ash Cottage. 91 male, sick call. Repeating for Canton Rescue. Respond, 205 State Street Road, Ash Cottage. 91 male, sick call, time alarm, 1541.

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0: 2420 Seymour Street. Caller reported that her young children were outside playing when a tan in color Impala, being operated by a male in his 70s, pulled up. The male got out of the vehicle and attempted to give the children money. Just believe that it's suspicious, would like to speak to an officer. Did indicate that she has ring camera footage.
1: Copy. In route.
0: Copy 1552.

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0: Oh, yeah, that's right, the service.
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I'm clear from stop. One issued 1172A, Caroline Riverside Ave. Returnable the 21st of this month.

0: 13363.
1: What?
0: I'll be clear from 420 Seymour Street. Gonna remain in the area to attempt to locate that car.
1: Copy.

Hawkins for rescue, first responders. Respond 228 Belmont Courts. 21-year-old female, elevated blood pressure. Repeating for Hawkins for rescue, first responders. Respond 228 Belmont Courts. 21 female, elevated blood pressure, time of alarm. 1606.

tonight, Kim. Coming out for follow-up, the corner of Spring Street and New York Avenue.

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0: Mount Riverside Ave near Isabella with John Boy Sam 7168. John Boy Sam 7168.
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0: 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And the owner will be calling his own tow.
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Have a one-car MVA, current to a pole, airbag deployment. Repeating for Morristown Fire and Rescue, respond 400 Water Street, one-car MVA, current to a pole, airbag deployment, time alarm 1641.

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1: Copy, you got a plate?
0: John Edward Tom, 3522. John Edward Tom, 3522. Unsure if it's the vehicle involved.
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0: 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Go up. In response to CPH, ED, entrance, or a email subject who is disorderly, to send discharge from care that is refusing to leave the property.
1: Can you repeat the location on CPH property?
0: The emergency department entrance is out there with security at this time.
1: Thank you. Coming out.
0: That's 5-7-4. This is copy.

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1: And we're back in 17.

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0: I'll be clear from last and route back to 420 Seymour Street. Be advised, it was that mail. No violations of the law. Just trying to be friendly.
1: Copy.

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Has report of a male individual sitting on the stairs in his underwear, not answering questions appropriately. 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Tower Page 1725.

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0: 7-2-1-6-3-0, I'll be en route to them.
1: Copy, 1727, be advised, caller reported that the male seems to be disoriented. He does have a small knife on him.

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1: Cat
0: Face says the station has a pocket knife. Is this scene secure?
1: Negative. I do have patrols in weather.
0: That's received. We'll stage by the entrance to the overdrive.
1: Copy, 1729.

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1: Myself, 725, the out there.
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1: 262, go ahead.
0: 262, be advised, scene is secure. You can respond to where the patrol cars are parked.
1: That's received, thank you.

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1B45, 1B48 was handling that. I've already discussed that with her. Couple fair check on Shannon Hartman. There's other details that I could give you over the phone if you're going to it.

0: Adams 1630. Myself, 7-5-10-8 from allocation, carries been transferred to Potsdam Rescue.
1: You respond to 602 Racket Road. It's kind of a situation between Eliza Pisa and a Johnny Bumbling. It is not ongoing at the time, but it sounds like they've been in an argument outside the apartment. Pisa can be located at 602 Racket Road.
0: Copy that. Be in room.

Commissioner Rusty, what is fun is on 26 Park Ave, had a 89-year-old female that called the Rudy. Please call Commissioner Rusty, respond 26 Park Ave, possibly Lincoln Place. 89 female that called the Rudy, time of age 1753.

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1: 7262.
2: 7262. 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
1: requires
2: that. 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
0: the drive call. Hot 7262
2: is out of
0: DPH. No, I've already done that.

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1: Oh, 216 is in now.
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21630. Gonna be out is King Robert John 3012, King Robert John 3012. 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

0: 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Lost picture, girl.
1: Okay.
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1: 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Just advise who it comes back to, see if we can make some contact with them.
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0: 303, is that going to be on a 2023 Tesla?
1: That's affirmative.
0: Copy. I will see if we have the number in the system.
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2: 26, Messina, Hospital 1821.

be clear from here. One, obviously issued, unlicensed dog, dog return owner.

bomb 3V33. Thank you.

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Canada Circle with North Dakota 611 Boy Zebra Boy. North Dakota 611 Boy Zebra Boy.

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0: Copy. Can you have the other car just come over in this area if he's not busy? This guy's a little uncooperative.
1: Copy, 363-3.
2: 1-3, copy direct. I'm en route.
1: Copy.
0: 1-3, I don't need you on scene. That might make things worse. Just be nearby in case.
2: Copy that.

0: 3636.
1: I have a client ID, North Dakota, when you're ready.
2: Go ahead.
1: License number, Mary, 00745587.
2: Copy. Be advised, the vehicle does not come back with any information other than indicating it is expired as of 4:30 of 26.

0: advise nothing back in regards to matching records on that driver's license number. Do you have a date of birth on the subject?
1: Affirmative. First name, Brian. Boy, Robert. Young, Adam, Nora. Last name, Moore. Mary, Ocean, Robert, Edward. Date of birth, 5374. 5374.
0: Obviously, but...

0: 5-2.
1: 5-2. Be advised, still nothing back on the vehicle itself, other than the expiring 43026. As for your operator, it shows he has a license class D out of North Dakota. No further information on that. It does show an expired New York State license as of 2022.
0: Copy. 1-3, can you come to this location? This guy keeps trying to walk away out of sight for me. I'm going to have you stay with him until I can get this finished up. He's very aggressive.
2: That's permanent. I'm in route.

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9-9, copy Cartier. Patrol to Joetown Road near the intersection of Bowen Road for a car versus deer, no injuries. Joetown Road near the intersection of Bowen Road and Bangor.

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1: Okay.
0: The request with the home registered on vehicle and the suspect party, whom I mentioned previously, they state that the owner of the vehicle, which does have a valid license, will be operating the vehicle. He was just outside smoking.
1: Okay.

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1: Sure.
0: Sunil, Governor Hospital, reading 1-1.
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0: Such dispatch, show him an 8951 en route to River Hospital.
1: 951, 1924.

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Eight, 10:36.

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En route, 750.

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0: Three seven
1: patrol sun mount. The RIT 2. Speak with John Moore regarding allegations of abuse by staff. That was your